0: KNEI 103.5 Bluff Country.
1: There's a place with over 80 acres that's not around anymore. Not a music venue, something else. It's kind of a Luke Combs concert theme. Anybody coming?

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He was a millionaire. He left his fortune to some guy he barely knew. His kids were mad as hell.

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1: Finally, a full album from this country star. He is so good live at county fairs and at stadiums, too. I'll tell you about who we're talking about on the Wear on the Sam Alex Show.

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feeling was real. Neither one of us looking for three little words, unless those three words were do not disturb. Checkout was supposed to be noon, but we slept until three.

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Weather on the way. Oschenfest is on Saturday. 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Where can you get signed up? Oschen Lumber during Oschenfest on Saturday from 10 until

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0: Big and Rich and Holy Water on KNDI Bluff Country 103.5. Water from the sky this morning, wrapping up before noon, and clouds today, and cooler, high near 75. That'll feel nice. We got tickets to give away to the Lansing Tractor and Truck Pull happening Saturday. Pulling begins at noon, a mile west of Lansing on Highway 9. Fish Day is also happening this weekend in Lansing, so lots of fun. And you could win a pair of tickets right now if your caller. What should we do? Let's do caller number 4. Let's do that. 563-568-3476 or 563-568-6056. Caller number 3. Caller number 3. Let's do that. Caller number 3 wins a pair of tickets to the Lansing Tractor and Truck Pull happening this weekend. You're number 1. You're number 2, and you are the lucky caller number 3. Oh, got cut off there. We'll take another one. Who's this?
1: This is Joe.
0: Joe, you got the tickets to the Lansing Tractor and Truck Pull happening on Saturday at noon.
1: Sounds great.
0: Okay, you can stop by the station, pick up your tickets anytime, Joe.
1: Okay, thank you.
0: All right, Joe is the final winner of the Lansing Tractor and Truck Pull ticket. So way to go. Enjoy the pull coming up this weekend in Lansing. Time for a news update. As promised, brought to you by Campsite RV in Cresco, Horse Falls in Lansing, Birdnow Chevrolet. With the update, here's Darren.
2: A DeSoto man was killed in a Monday afternoon UTV accident in Wheatland. The Vernon County Sheriff's Office says 81-year-old Lester Roland Flick was pronounced dead at the scene. Investigators say preliminary findings suggest the possibility that Flick experienced a medical event. The incident remains under investigation. Winnesee County Emergency Management is notifying the public of a full-scale emergency exercise, which will be held this morning at the Oshin Care Center. Emergency management officials say several fire trucks and perhaps a prop or two will be seen in that part of the community this morning. Emergency management coordinator Sean Snyder emphasizes there is no danger to the public as it will simply be a training exercise. Snyder says these types of exercises help emergency responders test their internal plans and procedures. The city of Decorah is now implementing water and sewer utility billing on a monthly basis rather than a quarterly basis. City residents also have the option of signing up for electronic billing to save a dollar on the paper processing fee per month. City Manager Travis Gedkin explained signing up for electronic billing is a two-step process.
3: They are noticing as people go in to sign up for the electronic billing notice so that they don't receive the paper notice and get charged that dollar fee for the postage, that it's not, you don't just create the account, you actually have to enroll in receiving the email billing. So don't just create the account and think you're done. You actually have to read the next step and enroll in paperless billing.
2: Gedkin says anyone with questions can contact Decorah City Hall. The Winnesee County Zoning Commission's Subcommittee on Data Centers will hold another meeting today. The subcommittee will continue development of a draft ordinance language and will develop a data center subcommittee report for the Zoning Commission. The meeting will begin at 9 a.m. at the Courthouse Annex Building in Decorah. And a Fayette man was arrested after an incident in Fayette last Friday afternoon. The Fayette County Sheriff's Office says 41-year-old Michael Becker was charged with second offense domestic abuse assault. A Cedar Rapids man was arrested after a traffic stop on Short Street in Decorah Saturday night. The Winnesee County Sheriff's Office says 66-year-old Frank Buxton Jr. was charged with operating while under the influence and possession or carrying of a dangerous weapon while under the influence. And an Oshin man was arrested after authorities responded to a noise complaint early Sunday morning on 183rd Street near Kilmer. The Winnesee County Sheriff's Office says 18-year-old Carver Wintold was charged with possession of a controlled substance, interference with official acts, and possession of alcohol by an underage person. With news, I'm Darren Swenson.
4: Fox News, I'm CJ Papa. It's too close to call in the Democratic Senate primary race in Michigan.
5: Far-left candidate Abdul El-Sayed is leading establishment-backed Haley Stevens by a little more than a percentage point.
4: That's Fox's Madeline Rivera in the Missouri primary. Progressive former Congresswoman Cori Bush trounced by incumbent Democrat Congressman Wesley Bell. President Trump says,
6: I get a little solace from, as they say, only consequential presidents. And I am definitely consequential.
4: Speaking of Fox's Trace Gallagher during an exclusive interview about the arrest of an armed man at his California golf course just days ahead of an RNC fundraiser. The president in Nevada, where he will point out the bright spots in the U.S. economy, while in the war with Iran, the president indicated that a deal with Iran could happen as early as today. 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
12: Cloudy today with a chance for showers. High 74, north winds around 5 miles per hour. 55 tonight. High 78 tomorrow. Seasonal temps Friday and Saturday with highs in the upper 70s. Slight chance for storms Friday. Slight chance of rain showers on Saturday. I'm meteorologist Kara Foster on Bluff Country 103.5 KNEI. Currently 60.

Saturday, a chance to get signed up for a passport to Paradise from 10 to noon at Auction Lumber during Auction Fest. 10 to noon this Saturday, passport to Paradise sign up. 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
4: It's a big job just getting by with 9 kids and a wife. 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

0: 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Good morning. 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
2: It's been quite the day for PCA. Pete Crow Armstrong has two home runs for the Chicago Cubs. He's knocked in four. They lead the Dodgers 6-1 in the fifth inning at Wrigley. For Pete Crow Armstrong, it's home runs number 25 and 26 on the season. Shohei Ohtani, a solo home run for the Dodgers, providing their lone run. That came in the first, his 25th of the season. Elsewhere in baseball, Jays and Astros currently tied up at three apiece as they play in the sixth inning in Houston. Texas is on top of the Giants 4-0 in the fifth. Rays a 3-0 lead on the Rockies in the third. The Washington Commanders are signing free agent wide receiver Stephon Diggs to a one-year deal. Reports say it could be worth up to $12 million in 2026. Broncos head coach Sean Payton said wide receiver Jalen Waddle should be okay after dealing with muscle tightness in camp today. Falcons edge rusher Jalen Walker will miss the entire 2026 season after tearing his ACL in camp yesterday.
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Be ready for that. Here's Cole Goodwin on KUNI.

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Here's Lainey Wilson and John Mayer playing the guitar.

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